smoke. Rise from the borough with a black cool blow. It's that nickel slick nick, keep it deep for my heads. Let it fed up, appearing in my camouflage. My hustler walks in New York, two fronts say Gucci, we make Gucci, and never have.

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Option, I could just shut up and say that I love you.

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You're all in the shadow team at Ricky Tour de Mans. 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

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I'm a sexy you, you understand? 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

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But your crystals ain't so crystal clear. I can see you tryna reach, I guess we all tryna reach. But when you wanna follow, you don't show up, but you please. Telling you might be an asshole.

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Welcome back, I feel like Mace did too. True. Hallelujah to the sky, feel like I died and went to heaven. It's loving, I just hope you get the message. Yeah.

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Oh, baby, you forgot your ticket. Shit get wicked. Just pay me cash. And if you ain't got that, just pay me mine. I'm the love lord. Just trying to lose less and love more. I tell you what, it's on the house this time.

0: 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You know, like the morning, as it comes up, it's dawning, it's the sweetest thing, you know, the cycle returns and returns again.
1: Good.

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So spring is here, to me it's still September.

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Say, I've been looking high. I've been looking low. 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